by, girls be looking like Debbie Fly. I pimp to the beat, walking down the street in my new the freak, yeah. This is how I roll, animal print pants out of control. It's Red Bull with the big ass bra, and like Bruce Lee, I got the clout, yeah.

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3: Tus artistas favoritos suenan en los 40. 40. Todos los éxitos. We were

0: Before you go, there's something I want you to have.
1: Oh, it's beautiful. But wait a minute, isn't this...
0: Yeah, yes it is.
1: But I thought the old lady dropped it into the ocean in the end.
0: Well, baby, I went down and got it for you.
1: Aw, you shouldn't have.

0: todos los éxitos. Los 40.
1: I'm going on doing this time. I feel there's no one to save me. This all or nothing really got away. You're driving me crazy.